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0: Because I gotta have faith. Ooh, I gotta have faith. Because I gotta have faith. I gotta have faith.
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We have got another chance for you to win $1,000 on the way next. It's 95.7 Big FM. It's Battle. Yeah, when you hear Christina Aguilera, Genie in a Bottle, just know the $1,000 keyword will be after that.

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1: Hey, what's going on? It's Battle. So, Chris, I got to ask you, yay or nay on the driverless cars going around right now?
2: Am I for or against driverless cars?
1: Yeah.
2: I mean, I'm all for it. Mm-hmm. The ones who don't, I'm not the biggest on technology, but I'm wise enough to know the ones that don't evolve with it get left behind.
1: Right. No, and I get what you're saying there, Chris. 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I might one day get in one of these driverless cars, but today,

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1: There's an 86-year-old American reportedly just showed up in Greenland offering people big money to support the idea of Greenland joining the United States. Hey, it's battle. Yeah, one cab driver says the guy offered him 200 grand to sign a petition, and Greenland's prime minister responded by saying, basically, our future is not negotiated in a taxi. Could you imagine negotiating plans in a taxi? That is probably maybe one of the greatest political clapbacks of the year. What is the weirdest

If you've whispered, "That's fine," at the pump while dying inside, this is for you. The $1,000 Great Gas Giveaway is back tomorrow morning at 8 a.m. Milwaukee's best variety of the 80s and 90s, 95.7 Big FM.

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Talk about one of the craziest images you'll ever hear about. Hey, it's battle. A crash in Canada ended with a wild afterthought. A motorcycle somehow ended up dangling from an overhead traffic light pole. The rider survived with serious but non-life-threatening injuries, so there's a good thing. But bystanders were stunned trying to figure out how the bike landed there in the first place. This is not an accident scene. This is just physics showing off.

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It's Battle hanging out Monday night. Last hour of the show. 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

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Dave Michaels, your first chance to win $1,000. 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

So the other night, I showed my kid Back to the Future. He was like, I really want to watch it. He's 9 years old, never seen it. 5 minutes in, he's out. Like, he didn't even make it to the one part with Huey Lewis and the news in it. Felt bad for the kid. But we're going to try to rewatch it again this weekend.

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There's a lot of things you tend to share with your significant other. And if you decide to get married, those things become bigger and financially important, like a mortgage or car payment, student loan. And then there's the day-to-day things that need to be done around the house, vacuuming, laundry, kitchen, prep and cleanup after dinner, cutting the grass, carting the kids around to and from school, practice, all that stuff. There's one thing, though, I will not share with my wife, Angela. Thankfully, it looks like I'm in the majority. 95.7 Big FM, Milwaukee's best variety of the 80s and 90s. I'm Dave Michaels. I say this because around 32-33% of men specifically will not share this with their significant other. Could be a girlfriend, wife, spouse, all points in between. They're not going to do it. I agree with these people who, like me, also will not share this item. I say share, in reality, it's borrow. That's a hint right there. 32% of men will borrow this from their significant other. I won't. I'm hoping you don't either. I'll tell you what this is coming up in just a couple of songs. Good morning. You show

At last check, the Italian on top in the season standings for the sausage race at American Family Field. 95.7 Big FM, Milwaukee's best variety of the 80s and 90s. I'm Dave Michaels. It's early, but the Italian has won 6 sausage races around the stadium, followed by a 2-way tie for second between the hot dog and Polish. We'll see what happens tonight. Who comes out on top in both the sausage race and the Brewer game? Milwaukee opens up a 3-game series against the Padres this evening. First pitch, 6:40 at American Family Field.

This morning, I was reminded why I don't regularly wash my at-work coffee mug, or in this case, travel mug. Because of the aftertaste when I do. 95.7 Big FM, Milwaukee's best variety of the 80s and 90s. I'm Dave Michaels. That aftertaste is Dawn dish soap. I actually brought my mugs home, cleaned them out. Now it tastes like soap. And not the...

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If you're a local high school teacher or even junior high, I want you to be prepared because very soon your first day of school class list will have nothing but names, including Liam and Olivia. 95.7 Big FM, Milwaukee's best variety of the 80s and 90s. I'm Dave Michaels. I want to say for the seventh year in a row, the list of America's most popular baby names, numero uno for girls, Olivia, and number one for boys, again, Liam. 25.

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It happened to me over the weekend. I'm guessing you also by now have seen a mosquito or two. 95.7 Big FM, Milwaukee's best variety of the 80s and 90s. I'm Dave Michaels. Yes, on Mother's Day, while driving, one introduced themselves to my front windshield. Aww, too bad, so sad. With warmer weather and less frost, mosquito season will be here before we know it. Did you know there are certain things that you can do or not do that will increase the likelihood of you being a victim of said mosquito? This is according to science. Tell you what those things are coming up in just two songs.

0: The average price for a gallon of gas in Racine County right now, according to AAA, $4.48 a gallon, which unfortunately may explain why some thieves right now are actually drilling into cars' tanks to steal the gas, leaving some drivers with repair bills even higher than the value of the gas stolen. Here's some victims from Minnesota.
1: You stole 5 gallons of gas times five, that's $25. But in reality, that cost me $2,500. This neighbor here and these neighbors here were thinking about getting cameras now. You know, that's an added cost.
0: Okay, don't steal gas. That's wrong. In fact, do one better. 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

Good thing the sun was out yesterday, because boy, that wind coming off Lake Michigan, chilly. 95.7 Big FM, Milwaukee's best variety of the 80s and 90s. I'm Dave Michaels. Good news, bad news today. Yes, much warmer, even though it's still relatively chilly right now. But with the warmer temps, pretty good chance of hitting 70 today. Means also a pretty good chance for some storms. Definitely rain, hit or miss. Don't be surprised if you hear a rumble or two later on this afternoon.

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0: I'm guessing you've got a lot on your mind this morning as we get our day started. But I want to add one more, if that's all right. But this is a fun one, I promise. Think about how you plan to spend the $1,000 that you have a chance to win, like Bob and Heartland already did.
1: What I'm going to do with the money is, I'm not really sure right now. I'm going to let everybody know that I won, and I may offer it to my daughter and her husband.
0: Awesome! 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
1: 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What about you? 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Rich. R-I-C-H. This hour's word is rich. And no, you don't have to spend the money on gas. It's yours to spend however you want. But since gas is, what is it right now, $4.48 on average per gallon right now in Washington County, might not be a bad idea. 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And yes, you get 13 chances. So if you don't win this hour, fingers crossed you do. Later today with Chris and James filled in for Martha, then Kid O'Shea in Battle. All have your chance to win with our great guest giveaway.

sure, we're in the middle of prom season right now, but this weekend, it's going to look like a homecoming at Mayfair Mall. Ah, the wheels are spinning, aren't they? I'll explain two songs from now for you on 95.7 Big

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what brother who still is playing in the NFL? TJ. Yes, Pewaukee native, UW grad, and current Pittsburgh Steeler is going to be at Mayfair Mall this Saturday, along with his wife, Danny, who's also from the area, Waukesha County. They've got their own designer line of Abercrombie and Fitch wear. I would tell you what it is, but I would sound like a total Gen Xer because I don't know why, PB. Anyway, if you want to meet TJ Watt along with his wife, YPB, I'm told, is your personal best. Okay, you can see for yourself if you want to meet TJ Watt at Mayfair this Saturday. 95.7 Big FM.

0: 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Tammy won last night.
1: Woo! Oh, my God. Wow. Thank you.
0: Congratulations.
1: Wow. Okay. What do I do now?
0: Nothing. You did the hard part. Now comes the fun part. Spending that extra $1,000 that you have a chance to win coming up in a matter of minutes. 8:10. 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

was off by one day. 95.7 Big FM, Milwaukee's best variety of the 80s and 90s. I'm Dave Michaels. I said that Oscar's Frozen Custard would have their grand reopening after that devastating fire in late 2024 yesterday. Well, yesterday was their soft open, which means, yes, today, Oscar's there on Blue Mound, open for business for the first time in over

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I'm Dave Michaels. It's early, but the Italian has won 6 sausage races around the stadium, followed by a two-way tie for second between the hot dog and Polish. We'll see what happens tonight. Who comes out on top in both the sausage race and the Brewer game? Milwaukee opens up a 3-game series against the Padres this evening. First pitch, 6:40 at American Family Field.

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You're home for Kid O'Shea this afternoon starting at 3. November 14th, my man right here, Phil Collins, is going to be inducted into the Rock and Roll Hall of Fame. He's no stranger. He's already been inducted with Genesis, but this year he'll be inducted as a solo artist. Yay! I'm Christian from Martha Quinn.

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You're home for Kid O'Shea this afternoon starting at 3. Hi there, I'm Christy, and for Martha Quinn, you can just call me Club Nouveau, though, because you can lean on me when you need a friend. 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

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You're home for Kid O'Shea this afternoon starting at 3. You know, people always say money is the root of all evil. I don't know if that's the case, but it is definitely the root of a lot of band breakups. And unfortunately, that's what came between Daryl Hall and John Oates. Hopefully one day they'll be able to make up and make nice again. In the meantime, they've made lots of music for us all to enjoy, like this one. I'm Christy, and for Martha Quinn.

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Blondie has called me, but in 2026, it might be text me or message me instead. 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I'm Christian from Martha Quinn.

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You're home for Kid O'Shea this afternoon starting at 3. You know, people always say money is the root of all evil. I don't know if that's the case, but it is definitely the root of a lot of band breakups. And unfortunately, that's what came between Daryl Hall and John Oates. Hopefully one day they'll be able to make up and make nice again. In the meantime, they've made lots of music for

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I'm Christia from Martha Quinn, taking some time off today. Be nice to yourself. Thanks for letting me hang. 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

Getting into that time of year where there's a lot going on. Auto show taking place at State Fair kicks off Thursday, runs through the weekend. 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

It is not uncommon for songwriters to use placeholder lyrics until they find something better that fits the song. For this song, the famous opening lyrics, "Walking like a man, hitting like a hammer," were originally just placeholder lyrics, but they kept it for the final version, and I think it worked out just fine for Roxette. 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

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And you can add to that list by opening up the iHeart app, tap the red microphone, tell us your name, where you live, and what song you want to hear, and we'll add it to the list. 95.7 Big FM.

0: 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It's Kid O'Shea. Joseph won $1,000.
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Learned about this by covering for TMJ4 News Today. It takes place Sunday at Lakefront Brewery from 10 until 3.

0: It was the Macarena back in the 90s that stopped that song from going to number one. Still a huge hit for Donna Lewis, 95.7 Big FM.
1: Yay!
0: Good afternoon, I'm Kid O'Shea. Great to have you with us. Lining up music after 5 o'clock from Stevie Nicks, Bryan Adams, and Def Leppard. Let's do the Beastie Boys right now for your Tuesday drive home.

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If the drive from home to work feels like an important financial decision, we've got you covered with another shot at the $1,000 Great Gas Giveaway in less than 10 minutes.

0: 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It's Kid O'Shea. Tammy's $1,000 richer. We're going to be a little nosy, Tammy. How are you going to spend that money?
1: Okay. My plans are to use the money on my vacation.
0: Very nice. And what's your advice to people who are playing right now?
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0: 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Tell all of Milwaukee what you just did.
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It's like 10,000 spoons when all you need is a knife. It's meeting the man of my dreams and then meeting his beautiful wife. And isn't it ironic?

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Not many people know who George Merrill and Shannon Rubicam are. They are the duo that made up Boy Meets Girl back in the 80s and had that song Waiting for a Star to Fall. They also wrote How Will I Know by Whitney Houston and I Want to Dance with Somebody. Before they did any of that, they sang backup vocals on this song, a huge hit from the Footloose soundtrack. Here's Denise Williams. Let's hear it for the boy on Milwaukee's Big FM.

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Rick James was Super Freak. Huey Lewis in the News. 90s throwback from Tonic. 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

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I'm Kid O'Shea out the door. I'll see you tomorrow morning on TMJ4 News Today. Battles in next. 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Those keywords could win you $1,000 in free money. 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